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0: I'm looking for a partner in crime. 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

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Imi lúnasa, míle nígad ochtu a cair, squeela Red Hot Chili Peppers on chéad album amach. Tá Get Up and Jump, agus True Men Don't Kill Coyotes, Le Fall, ar an album. True men don't kill coyotes. True men don't kill coyotes. Emile Nigid, Ochtu Shot, Dortson Irish Rolling Stones, Gwillen Album, Sgt. Pepper's Lonely Hearts Club Band, Ona Beatles, on album is Fjord Sundown. Emile Lunasa, Mila Nigid, Nochani, Foreign Group of Kiss, Railt, Erin Hollywood, Walk of Fame. Emile Nigid Nocha Kuig, Vian Skonan Dangerous Minds in St. Pixerland. August Hui and Fumreens, Nichaid Spottas de Kjortacha, Leshen Auron, Gangster's Paradise, Le Coolio. As I walk through the valley of the shadow of death, I take a look at my life and realize there's nothing left. That's Crack August Kjol on East Coast FM.

I'm Anna O'Flanagan, and here's your 60-second good life tip for East Coast FM. Do you often feel that you have so much to do with so little time? How is it that we all have 24 hours in the day, but some of us feel that it's not enough, while others manage to get their work done and still have enough time to enjoy themselves? Well, first things first, there is enough time in the day for lots of things. You just have to manage your time well to get them done. People who manage their time usually have learned to prioritise. In this way, they're more likely to spend time on the things that they value and less time on the things that they don't. Sounds all very well in theory, but how could you start to make those changes? Here's an exercise that will focus your mind. Write down what your values are at the moment, starting with the most important. This list may include your career, your health, home, family, spirituality, finances, leisure, learning, creativity, happiness, peace of mind, and communication. Now focus in on the top three. Calculate the amount of time actually spent on your top priorities. Is the importance of these priorities actually reflected in the amount of time spent on them? If not, make the decision today to change the way you spend your time with a focus on what is really important. Say bye-bye to the headless chicken and say hello to a more contented you. I'm Anna O'Flanagan for East Coast FM.

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1: Better days are coming, if no one told you. I hate to hear you crying over the phone, dear. For 7 years running, you've been a soldier. 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So when the night feels like forever,

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0: 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Imilinusa, Milanigid Nochani, Hossi MTV Erin Televish, August V Kjol, August V Sean Kjol, Lefall, Zahiedur, Achanish, Tonismo, Chlorreal Tata, Lefall, Kosile Jordi Shore, August X on the Beach.
1: All the lads are gonna love it. All the girls are gonna hate it. And I'm just ready for it now.
0: Emile Nigid off to a shot, Hui Guns N' Roses go host on Pork Plaza in Hollywood, August Taffa the Sheed and Kate Fishon go Welcome to the Jungle.
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0: Emile Nigid, Shachta Kuig, 40 Eagles and Kate Spotas to Kjortige led one of these nights. Imilunasa, Milanigas Shaskani, Hogi Macmillan, Picture Air Abbey Road, August Visha and Cludoch, then Album Zernoch, August is A and Picture is Callul, then the Beatles.
2: 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All the
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Hi, I'm Anna O'Flanagan, and here's your 60-second Good Life tip for East Coast FM. Do you ever feel really angry, but you're afraid to express it because you don't want to hurt other people's feelings? Or do you ever lash out later at the wrong person or the poor dog? Well, suppressed anger and misdirected anger can have very negative consequences both for you and for those around you. I'm not suggesting that you go around attacking all around you because their tea slurping annoys you or their jumper is too bright. But appropriate release of anger is not only a useful but an important part of keeping your head. Suppressing anger can lead to all sorts of symptoms, from headaches and ulcers to phobias and compulsions. So what do you do? Well, firstly, you need to realise that the feeling of anger is okay. It's aggression that can be threatening. Anger can actually be expressed appropriately. If you feel too angry to talk, try pounding a pillow with a tennis racket, throwing eggs at a wall, or screaming within the confines of a car. Whatever does it for you. When you've calmed down, it could be time to talk in a respectful but clear way so that the other person knows exactly where you stand. It can be difficult at first, but can really improve your health in the long run. I'm Anna O'Flanagan for East Coast FM.

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I gave you one thing, it was my best impression of someone you loved, but it wasn't enough.

Hi, I'm Anna O'Flanagan, and here's your 60-second good life tip for East Coast FM. Are you always rushing around? Do you get really impatient in supermarket queues? Do you ever get accused of interrupting people? Well, maybe you're a type A personality. Two cardiologists called Friedman and Roseman came up with two categories of people. Type A's, who tend to be more rushed and aggressive, and type B's, who tend to be more laid back. Most people are a combination of both, but Friedman and Roseman reckon that those who lean more towards the type A behaviours are more prone to stress and therefore more prone to heart failure. Scary, but true. So next time you feel yourself getting wound up about a slow driver, a game of cards, or arguing over nothing, think again, take a step back and put it into perspective. It just may save your life. I'm Anna O'Flanagan for East Coast FM.

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Do you find that although you do very little exercise, you still get a stiff neck, sore back, or tight shoulders? 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Going from the bed to the car to the desk to the car to the couch is not the way we were meant to live. Our bodies don't tolerate inactivity for long before it starts to remind us that we need to move. Our day needs to be broken up so that you're never hunched over a computer, sitting in traffic, or lying awkwardly on the couch for too long. One way to do this is to stretch. Try this one with me now. First of all, take a big stretch. Tighten your arms and pull them back so that you stretch your chest and your shoulders. Stretch and tighten your legs at the same time by pulling your toes up towards you and then pushing them out straight. In reality, that takes all of about 20 seconds. And it's just one of the many exercises you could try throughout the day to interrupt that cycle of inactivity that leaves you stiff. If you do these simple stretches regularly, you'll find that you have more energy, better concentration, and less aches and pains. It's definitely worth a try. Always consult with a relevant professional before you try any new movement. I'm Anna O'Flanagan for East Coast FM.

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5: Another mainly dry day with plenty of sunshine and highest temperatures of 19 to 22 degrees. And that's the word on weather on East Coast FM.

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Do you find that your money situation is getting out of hand and you're getting into more and more debt? Are you continuing to live beyond your means and ignoring bills and reminders? Well, nowadays, debt is becoming a common problem and it's a dodgy road to go down. Debt can lead to all sorts of problems, from feelings of guilt and shame to a threat to your home, your belongings or relationships. There is no quick fix to solving this one, but here are a few tips to get you started. First of all, don't ignore it. It won't go away. 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Then work out a weekly budget, incorporating all your outgoings. List everything that you owe and work out how much you can afford to pay back. This may be less than was agreed, so sometimes it's useful to explain to your creditors that you're finding it hard. Show them your budget and suggest a new repayment figure that you can afford. The decent lenders will be reasonable once they know the story and see that you're being responsible. The main thing is that you don't ignore it. Don't suffer in silence and take some action before it's too late. I'm Anna O'Flanagan for East Coast FM.

0: The new issue of Hot Press is an electric picnic special featuring cover stars Wolf Alice, Florence Road, Jerry Fish, C-Mat, Fontaines DC, Geese, Zara Larsson, and loads more of the Stradbally heavy hitters. Also in Hot Press, in the first part of a wider tribute, we document how the world has responded to Glenn Hansard's tragic death. Plus, we meet John Creedon, David Baldacci, Loa, The Waterboys, and Alistair Gill, and report on the crisis in Cuba. 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

0: It's 7 o'clock. Good morning. I'm Jane McNamara. At least five people have been killed and two others injured in Indonesia after a powerful 7.7 magnitude earthquake struck the country's Flores region. It hit just before 11 p.m. Irish time last night, causing buildings and homes to collapse. Residents were urged to stay away from beaches and riverbanks, with those on the coastline told to move to higher ground. Several aftershocks have been reported, triggering panic in an area with a history of deadly earthquakes. A man in his 40s who was attacked in Dublin's North Inner City on Monday has died in hospital. He received serious injuries when he was assaulted on North Great Charles Street. He passed away yesterday at the Mater Hospital. The state pathologist has been notified and a post-mortem examination will be carried out. Almost 49,000 households have been assisted through the Help to Buy scheme. The Thornish to Simon Harris has welcomed the figures. Cliona O'Dwyer reports.
1: Almost 49,000 Help to Buy claims have been approved up until the end of July, supporting first-time buyers across every county in the country. The scheme was brought in 2020 to help first-time buyers to buy or build a new home. Almost 38,000 claims relate to the buying of newly built homes, while almost 11,000 supported self-built projects. Thornish to Simon Harris's owning a home remains one of the biggest ambitions for many people and families, and the government's job is to make that ambition a reality. He says there's still so much more to do in relation to housing.
0: Two people remain in custody this morning after recent burglaries in South Dublin. The man and woman in their 40s were arrested yesterday under Operation Thor. Both are being questioned at a Garda station on the south side, where they can be held for up to 24 hours. In Britain, the family of former Cambridge professor Jason Arday say they are in shock following his death and claim a campaign of misinformation was too much for Jason. The 41-year-old was found unresponsive at a property in southwest London days after resigning from Cambridge amid plagiarism allegations. Police say his death has been treated as unexpected but not suspicious. Joylyn Mogham from the Good Law Project says he had been speaking to Professor Arday every day.
2: He has been telling me for some days that he thinks his life is over. I have been trying to put a brave face on it for him. And at the same time, I've been fielding calls from journalists.
0: Lawyers for a man who has admitted fatally shooting a US healthcare boss have filed a case of double jeopardy. Luigi Mangione has admitted federal stalking charges by trailing Brian Thompson to an investor conference in New York in 2024, then gunning him down. The 28-year-old still faces a state murder charge. His lawyer, Karen Friedman, says that needs to be thrown out.
3: He's been treated differently from every other defendant charged with this offense in New York. However, thankfully, New York law does not permit a person to be prosecuted and punished twice for the exact same crime under a statute that governs successive prosecutions.
0: Protesters are hitting out at the central bank for allowing the sale of Israeli bonds in Europe. The Ireland-Palestine Solidarity Campaign will meet at the GPO in Dublin at 3 o'clock this afternoon, calling for the government to act. It says the state must ensure an end to the sale of these bonds in the EU, which are being used against the people of Gaza. ISPC coordinator Helen Maloney explains their position.
4: We will be wearing T-shirts with the clear message, Israel bonds fund genocide. It's actually indisputable that Israel bonds do fund genocide, they fund apartheid, they fund the prison system and all the atrocities against the Palestinian people. And on the back of the T-shirt, the message is clear, no approval, no transfer, end the central bank's complicity.
0: And National Heritage Week kicks off today and runs until the 23rd of the month. The theme of this year's celebration is Heritage at Risk, which throws a spotlight on traditions under threat. That's your news at 4 minutes past seven.
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8: Another mainly dry day with plenty of sunshine and highest temperatures of 19 to 22 degrees. And that's the word on weather on East Coast FM.
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That is Green Grass on a More Music Weekend, Saturday morning with Ryan O'Neill. Good morning to you. Here's Ella Henderson and Ghost.

0: do something. Let's make a bet. We're close favourite radio station, East Coast FM, with Justin Timberlake there. And a great memory, that is Rock Your Body for a Saturday morning. Good morning to you. It is a More Music weekend. Ryan O'Neill with you till 10 o'clock this morning. And don't forget, we are giving you the chance to win here on East Coast FM. And it still hasn't been won. It's our jaw-dropping, heart-racing, sizzling summer giveaway. And it's a bundle packed with must-have treats, unreal experiences, magical makeovers and unforgettable surprises. And just one winner as well. You have to listen out for that sizzling summer triple play. Three songs played in full in this exact order. Song number one, Toto and Africa. Song two is Miley Cyrus and Flowers. And song number three, Madonna and Vogue. And we guarantee to play them at some time between now and the end of August, so not long to go. When you hear them, text or WhatsApp win with your name to 087-77-11-103. It's your chance to upgrade your summer to something bigger, brighter and seriously spectacular. You can see the full list of amazing prizes at eastcoast.fm.
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0: Now your word on weather. It's not too bad out there this morning. It's mainly dry, mix of cloud and clear spells. Some hazy, sunny spells around as well. Highest temperatures not too bad today, 19 to 23 degrees. In a light northwesterly breeze. That is your word on weather from East Coast FM.
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1: 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Going to get you right up to date. We got news at 8 on the way for you next and another hour of great music still to come.
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13: It's 8 o'clock. Good morning. I'm Jane McNamara. At least 20 people have been killed in Indonesia after a powerful 7.7 magnitude earthquake struck the country's Flores region. It hit just before 11 p.m. last night, Irish time, causing buildings and homes to collapse, with several aftershocks also reported. Residents were urged to stay away from beaches and riverbanks, and those on the coastline were told to move to higher ground. Tsunami waves of less than 1 meter were recorded in several areas of the Southeast Asian nation after the early morning tremor. The tsunami warning was lifted after 3 hours after the earthquake. A man in his 40s who was attacked in Dublin's north inner city on Monday has died in hospital. He received serious injuries when he was assaulted on North Grace Charles Street. He passed away yesterday at the Mater Hospital. The state pathologist has been notified and a post-mortem examination will be carried out. Almost 49,000 households have been assisted through the Help to Buy scheme. The Taoiseach Simon Harris has welcomed the latest figures. Cliona O'Dwyer reports.
14: Almost 49,000 Help to Buy claims have been approved up until the end of July, supporting first-time buyers across every county in the country. The scheme was brought in 2020 to help first-time buyers to buy or build a new home. Almost 38,000 claims relate to the buying of newly built homes, while almost 11,000 supported self-built projects. Taoiseach Simon Harris is owning a home remains one of the biggest ambitions for many people and families, and the government's job is to make that ambition a reality. He says there's still so much more to do in relation to housing.
13: Two people remain in custody this morning after recent burglaries in South Dublin. The man and woman in their 40s were arrested during Operation Thor. Both are being questioned at a Garda station on the south side, where they can be held for up to 24 hours. In Britain, the family of former Cambridge professor Jason Arday say they are in shock following his death and claim a campaign of misinformation was too much for him. The 41-year-old was found unresponsive at a property in southwest London days after resigning from Cambridge amid plagiarism allegations. Police say his death has been treated as unexpected but not suspicious. Jolyon Maugham from the Good Law Project says he had been speaking to Professor Arday every day.
0: He has been telling me for some days that he thinks his life is over. I have been trying to put a brave face on it for him. And at the same time, I've been fielding calls from journalists.
13: Lawyers for a man who's admitted fatally shooting a US healthcare boss have filed a double jeopardy case. Luigi Mangione's admitted federal stalking charges by trailing Brian Thompson to an investor conference in New York in 2024, then gunning him down. The 28-year-old still faces a state murder charge. His lawyer, Karen Friedman, says that needs to be thrown out.
15: He's been treated differently from every other defendant charged with this offense in New York. However, thankfully, New York law does not permit a person to be prosecuted and punished twice for the exact same crime under a statute that governs successive prosecutions.
13: Today marks the fifth anniversary of the Taliban's recapture of Kabul and return to power in Afghanistan. They're calling it Victory Day and are holding military parades, air displays and speeches. Women and girls are barred from taking part. Sky's special correspondent Alex Crawford, who's in the Afghan capital, doubts they'll be celebrating anyway.
16: Women and girls beyond the age of 12 are banned from education. They're not allowed to go into parks. They're not allowed to do sport. There's been a new edict saying that women should not leave their homes without the permission of a male relative.
13: The BBC has sought to subpoena members of Donald Trump's family as it fights his $10 billion defamation lawsuit. Court filings show its lawyers sought documents and testimony from Donald Trump Jr., Ivanka Trump and Jared Kushner. The case centres on a panorama programme which edited together two different sections of a speech by Mr. Trump that he gave before the 2021 Capitol riots. That's your news at 4 minutes past eight.
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17: Another mainly dry day with plenty of sunshine and highest temperatures of 19 to 22 degrees. And that's the word on weather on East Coast FM.
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1: 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That's James Arthur and Anne-Marie and Rewrite the Stars. Saturday morning with Ryan O'Neill. Got a great song from Ella Langley coming up in just a minute. It's called Shoes in Texas. Coldplay in there as well. It's after Bell X1 and The Great Defector on East Coast FM.

0: That is Viva La Vida on East Coast FM on our More Music Weekend. A very good morning to you, Ryan O'Neill with you. And don't forget, if you've got a sports story in County Wicklow that deserves a proper spotlight, whether it's grassroots, GAA, local soccer, rugby, boxing, athletics, if it matters in County Wicklow, we want it on the Wicklow Wrap podcast. 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It's the Wicklow Wrap with Jamie Ryan and Sinead Keogh. Wicklow Sport wrapped up. 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

0: Who knew? East Coast FM on a More Music Weekend with Pink. That is Who Knew? It's Ryan O'Neill with you till 10 o'clock this morning. 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
1: 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That's coming up next, and we've got Phil Collins and The Killers on the way.
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12: It's 9 o'clock. Good morning. I'm Ellen Butler. At least 20 people have been killed in Indonesia after a powerful 7.7 magnitude earthquake struck the country's Flores region. It hit just before 11 p.m. Irish time last night, causing buildings and homes to collapse, with several aftershocks also reported. Residents were urged to stay away from beaches and riverbanks, and those on the coastline were told to move to higher ground. Tsunami waves of less than 1 meter were recorded in several areas of the Southeast Asian nation after the early morning tremor. The tsunami warning was lifted about 3 hours after the quake. Here at home, a man has been seriously injured after being struck by a car in County Meath. It followed a separate collision 10 minutes earlier. Jane McNamara has the details.
13: At about 2:05 this morning, two cars that were travelling southbound on the R132 at Smithstown near Julianstown collided. The drivers, both men in their 50s, pulled into the left-hand side of the road. One of the drivers was standing at the back of his car when a third car collided with his about 10 minutes later. He suffered serious injuries and was rushed to Our Lady of Lourdes Hospital in Drogheda, where he remains in a critical condition. The other man in his 50s and the driver of the third car, a man in his 40s, were uninjured. The scene has been sealed off for a forensic examination with diversions in place. Gardaí are appealing to anyone who is travelling in the area between 1:20 1 and 20 past 2 this morning, particularly those with dashcam footage, to come forward.
12: A man in his 40s who was attacked in Dublin's north inner city on Monday has died in hospital. He received serious injuries when he was assaulted on North Great Charles Street. He passed away yesterday at the Mater Hospital. The state pathologist has been notified and a post-mortem examination will be carried out. Almost 49,000 households have been assisted through the Help to Buy scheme. Taoiseach Simon Harris is welcoming the latest figures. Pleen O'Dwyer reports.
0: Almost 49,000 Help to Buy claims have been approved up until the end of July, supporting first-time buyers across every county in the country. The scheme was brought in 2020 to help first-time buyers to buy or build a new home. Almost 38,000 claims relate to the buying of newly built homes, while almost 11,000 supported self-built projects. Taoiseach Simon Harris's owning a home remains one of the biggest ambitions for many people and families, and the government's job is to make that ambition a reality. He says there's still so much more to do in relation to housing.
12: Two people remain in custody this morning after recent burglaries in South Dublin. A man and a woman in their 40s were arrested yesterday under Operation Thor. Both are being questioned at a Garda station on the south side, where they can be held for up to 24 hours. National Heritage Week kicks off today and runs until the 23rd of August. The theme of this year's celebration is Heritage at Risk, which throws a spotlight on traditions under threat. There's thousands of free events taking place across the country, with more than 100 in Dublin alone. Junior Minister for Heritage and Nature, Christopher O'Sullivan, is encouraging everyone to get out and enjoy the week.
14: Get out there and enjoy as many of the incredible events that are on as possible. I mean, right across the country, there are hundreds upon hundreds of events organised as part of Heritage Week. The variety is incredible. There could be cultural events, there could be Viking celebrations. There's so much on for people to see and do. Almost 500,000 people enjoyed it last year. We're expecting even bigger crowds this year. So I'd encourage everyone to get out there and do that.
12: And finally, in Britain, the family of former Cambridge professor Jason Arday say they're in shock following his death and claim a campaign of misinformation was too much for Jason. The 41-year-old was found unresponsive at a property in southwest London days after resigning from Cambridge amid plagiarism allegations. Police say his death is being treated as unexpected but not suspicious. Joylan Mohan from the Good Law Project had been speaking to Professor Arday every day.
15: He has been telling me for some days that he thinks his life is over. I have been trying to put a brave face on it for him. And at the same time, I've been fielding calls from journalists.
12: And that's your news at 9:04.
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17: Another mainly dry day with plenty of sunshine and highest temperatures of 19 to 22 degrees. And that's the word on weather on East Coast FM.
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Saturday morning with Ryan O'Neill. Somber there, and 12 to 2. Here's the Killers. This is Human. It's East Coast FM.

0: East Coast FM at a More Music Weekend. That's Ollie Morris. He's kind of disappeared, hasn't he? That is Dance With Me tonight for your Saturday morning. Hope you're having a good weekend so far. And don't forget, Rob and Laura, Freshly Squeezed, they are back on your radio. 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
8: 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Hot Press, out now, with Wolf Alice on the cover.
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0: Now, your word on weather for this Saturday. It's going to be mainly dry today with sunny spells. Will turn hazy at times in some areas and highest temperatures. And not getting below 19 to 23 degrees, which is nice. A light northwesterly breeze as well. That's your word on weather from East Coast FM. 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

0: Sam Smith, that's Dancing with a Stranger on East Coast FM, wrapping things up for me for this Saturday morning. I'm back with you again Monday to Thursday nights, Slow Songs on the Coast. Hopefully you can tune in then. Nikki Hayes is on the way after news at 10. She'll have more great music for your Saturday on your More Music Weekend, and Rob G will be here from 2 this afternoon. Enjoy the weekend. I'll talk to you Monday.
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10: It's 10 o'clock. Good morning. I'm Ellen Butler. At least 38 people have been killed in a powerful earthquake in Indonesia. The tremor, measuring 7.7 on the Richter scale, hit the eastern Flores Island. A tsunami warning was issued, but later lifted. These people can be heard shouting moments before a building collapsed at 6 a.m. local time and 11 p.m. last night, Irish time. A man is in a critical condition after being struck by a car in County Meath. It followed a separate collision 10 minutes earlier. Jane McNamara has the details.
11: At about 2:05 this morning, two cars that were travelling southbound on the R132 at Smithstown near Julianstown collided. The drivers, both men in their 50s, pulled into the left-hand side of the road. One of the drivers was standing at the back of his car when a third car collided with his about 10 minutes later. He suffered serious injuries and was rushed to Our Lady of Lourdes Hospital in Drogheda, where he remains in a critical condition. The other man in his 50s and the driver of the third car, a man in his 40s, were uninjured. The scene has been sealed off for a forensic examination with diversions in place. Gardaí are appealing to anyone who is travelling in the area between 1:20 and 2:20 this morning, particularly those with dashcam footage, to come forward.
10: Donald Trump claims pretty soon he'll be declaring the Strait of Hormuz a territory of the United States. The US president says no ships get through unless the US wants them to. Addressing the Nassau County Police Academy in New York last night, President Trump says he won't stand for Iran using a nuclear weapon.
12: We have to make a little journey to the Middle East because we have to put out a potential disaster, a potential very big fire, a fire like you've never seen. We can't let Iran keep going. They would have had a nuclear. If we didn't hit the B-2 bombers, if we didn't hit them, you would have had a nuclear weapon, and it would have been a very sad day for this country and for the entire world.
10: Today marks the fifth anniversary of the Taliban's recapture of Kabul and return to power in Afghanistan. They're calling it Victory Day and are holding military parades, air displays and speeches. Women and girls are barred from taking part. Sky special correspondent Alex Crawford, who's in the Afghan capital, doubts they'll be celebrating anyway.
13: Women and girls beyond the age of 12 are banned from education. They're not allowed to go into parks. They're not allowed to do sport. There's been a new edict saying that women should not leave their homes without the permission of a male relative.
10: Lawyers for a man who's admitted fatally shooting a US healthcare boss have filed a double jeopardy case. Luigi Mangione's admitted federal stalking charges by trailing Brian Thompson to an investor conference in New York in 2024 and then gunning him down. The 28-year-old still faces a state murder charge. His lawyer, Karen Friedman Agnifilio, says that needs to be thrown out.
14: He's been treated differently from every other defendant charged with this offense in New York. However, thankfully, New York law does not permit a person to be prosecuted and punished twice for the exact same crime under a statute that governs successive prosecutions.
10: Finally for now, Heritage Week is back with thousands of events scheduled across the country. The annual celebration will see guided walks, traditional craft demonstrations, musical performances and storytelling sessions among some of the events taking place. The theme of this year's festival is Heritage at Risk. Junior Heritage Minister Christopher O'Sullivan says it's a great opportunity to explore your local area.
15: It's in its 26th year and the incredible thing is it's growing year on year. So what we're finding is that every year there are more events being put on, there are more people participating and there are more community groups in particular that are buying into Heritage Week. It's really becoming a big deal. It's a perfect time of year. It's August, people are on holidays. So whatever corner of the country you are in, you know that there will be an event celebrating Heritage Week.
10: Well, that's your news update about 4 minutes past 10.
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16: In local news, there's further uncertainty over Wicklow school transport systems as the new term comes rapidly into view. In Kilpeder, at least 12 children who travelled to Cláis de Craobh Abhainn in Kilcool last year have yet to confirm a seat for September. It took 7 months in 2024 for a school bus route for 53 students between Ashford and Wicklow town to be reinstated, while 100 children were left without transport for a period in 2023. In 2024, Bus Éireann only confirmed a bus for 52 Ballymount to Blessington pupils weeks after parents drove to school or scrambled for alternative arrangements, while a local councillor, Danny Alvey from the Social Democrats, has told us it's a problem that continuously rears its head in his area.
17: And it's really frustrating because this happens every single year with the current school transport system that we have, and it absolutely needs to be overhauled. They employ these buses on 9-month contracts and then they let them go, and then it comes around to September and of course they need to get them back and they can't always get all of them. They may have taken other roles, bus drivers may have taken different jobs. They should employ these 12 months of the year all the year round, and for the 3 months of the summer then they should seek to divert those services to run buses for kids to take them to the beaches or to into some of the main towns, because you know the kids are at a loss often during the summertime then as well when they can't get transport to some of these locations. It's the most obvious solution to tackle the whole issue, because if we rely on this every year it's going to continue every single year.
16: Square One Theatre Group in Bray is marking its 50th anniversary with a one-night showcase celebrating 5 decades of community theatre. The inclusive group is looking ahead to its autumn production of The Great Gatsby, with auditions taking place on Mondays and Thursdays. The group is inviting anyone interested in getting involved to get in touch. The director of The Great Gatsby and the coordinator of the 50th anniversary showcase special is Noel Clark.
18: We generally do 2 full productions a year, but every year in September we do a showcase, and historically the showcase is just about stretching the directors, challenging themselves, doing new things, getting new actors onto the stage. But this year we've decided to do something a little different and take a look back at our last 50 years.
16: Noelle says the production is a labour of love.
18: 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With a big party on stage in the true Jay Gatsby style. So there'll be lots of lavish costumes and lots of dancing and, yeah, lots of drinking champagne.
16: Very good. Weather is next.
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20: Dry with sunny spells, turning hazy at times and highest temperatures 19 to 23 degrees.
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Good morning. How are you? I'm Nikki Hayes with you until 2 today with Harry Styles and Westlife on the way after Calvin Harris and Jen.

sugar. 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Now, East Coast FM's voice vault was changed last week as we had a winner Friday last. 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Now, what you do over the weekend is go to eastcoast.fm, listen to the voices again and again and again until you get them right, but make sure you check out the wrong answers as well. 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
0: Dry today with some patchy drizzle and highs not too bad, up to about 23 degrees.
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8: It's 11 o'clock. Good morning. I'm Ellen Butler. At least 38 people have been killed in a powerful earthquake in Indonesia. The tremor, measuring 7.7 on the Richter scale, hit the eastern Flores Island. A tsunami warning was issued but later lifted. These people can be heard shouting moments before a building collapsed at 6 a.m. local time and 11 p.m. Irish time last night. Here at home, a motorcyclist has been killed in a crash in County Galway. The single vehicle collision happened on the N83 Clare Galway to Tuam Road at Carrahy at about 20 to 12 last night. He was pronounced dead at the scene and his body has been taken to University Hospital Galway for a post-mortem exam. The road remains closed for a forensic examination and Gardaí are appealing for witnesses. Meanwhile, a man has been critically injured after being struck by a car in County Meath. It happened following a separate collision 10 minutes earlier. Jane McNamara has the details.
9: At about 2:05 this morning, two cars that were travelling southbound on the R132 at Smithstown near Julianstown collided. The drivers, both men in their 50s, pulled into the left-hand side of the road. One of the drivers was standing at the back of his car when a third car collided with his about 10 minutes later. He suffered serious injuries and was rushed to Our Lady of Lourdes Hospital in Drogheda, where he remains in a critical condition. The other man in his 50s and the driver of the third car, a man in his 40s, were uninjured. The scene has been sealed off for a forensic examination with diversions in place. Gardaí are appealing to anyone who is travelling in the area between 1:20 and 2:20 this morning, particularly those with dashcam footage, to come forward.
8: Motorsport Ireland has been asked to learn from mistakes made at a rally in County Kerry in which a 22-year-old who died after his car veered off the track. A verdict of accidental death was recorded yesterday at the inquest of Owen McCarthy, who died on the 20th of February 2022 following an accident at the Killarney Forestry Rally in Castle Island. The event took place 2 days after Storm Eunice, and there was no mobile phone coverage at the crash site, resulting in delays in communication. The inquest also heard Motorsport Ireland had failed to assign a designated area in which the air ambulance should land in the event of an emergency at the rally. Coroner Philip Common said over the coming days he'll consider the recommendations sought by the McCarthy family, including putting safety barriers in areas of risk and introducing a mandatory adverse weather protocol. Half of counties still have less than 10 GP practices or clinics signed up to provide medical abortions. Figures provided by the HSE to Chair of the Oireachtas Health Committee, Social Democrat TD Pádraig Rice, show there were 495 GP contracts to provide abortion services as of July. Each contract can cover a number of doctors within a practice or centre. The Irish Independent says fewer than 10 have signed up in Cavan, Kilkenny, Laois, Longford, Mayo, Monaghan, Westmeath, Wexford, Sligo, Leitrim, Roscommon, Carlow and Offaly. Today marks the fifth anniversary of the Taliban's recapture of Kabul and return to power in Afghanistan. They're calling it Victory Day and are holding military parades, air displays and speeches. Women and girls are barred from taking part. Sky's special correspondent Alex Crawford, who's in the Afghan capital, doubts they'll be celebrating anyway.
10: Women and girls beyond the age of 12 are banned from education. They're not allowed to go into parks. They're not allowed to do sport. There's been a new edict saying that women should not leave their homes without the permission of a male relative.
8: And finally for now, Lewis Capaldi has teased a new album. During his set at Ziget Festival in Budapest in Hungary, the singer said after he finished his summer gigs, he is going away to work on the record. The new release will be his third studio album. And that's your news update at 4 minutes past 11.
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11: In local news, there's further uncertainty over Wicklow school transport systems as the new term comes rapidly into view. In Kilpeder, at least 12 children who travelled to Cláis de Craobh Abhainn in Kilcúil last year have yet to confirm a seat for September. It took 7 months in 2024 for a school bus route for 53 students between Ashford and Wicklow town to be reinstated, while 100 children were left without transport for a period in 2023. In 2024, Bus Éireann only confirmed a bus for 52 Ballymount to Blessington pupils weeks after parents drove to school or scrambled for alternative arrangements, while a local councillor, Danny Alvey from the Social Democrats, has told us it's a problem that continuously rears its head in his area.
12: And it's really frustrating because this happens every single year with the current school transport system that we have, and it absolutely needs to be overhauled. They employ these buses on 9-month contracts and then they let them go, and then it comes around to September and of course they need to get them back and they can't always get all of them. They may have taken other roles, bus drivers may have taken different jobs. They should employ these 12 months of the year all the year round, and for the 3 months of the summer then they should seek to divert those services to run buses for kids to take them to the beaches or to into some of the main towns, because you know the kids are at a loss often during the summertime then as well when they can't get transport to some of these locations. It's the most obvious solution to tackle the whole issue, because if we rely on this every year we're going to continue every single year.
11: Square One Theatre Group in Bray is marking its 50th anniversary with a one-night showcase celebrating 5 decades of community theatre. The inclusive group is looking ahead to its autumn production of The Great Gatsby, with auditions taking place on Mondays and Thursdays. The group is inviting anyone interested in getting involved to get in touch. The director of The Great Gatsby and the coordinator of the 50th anniversary showcase special is Noel Clark.
13: We generally do 2 full productions a year, but every year in September we do a showcase, and historically the showcase is just about stretching the directors, challenging themselves, doing new things, getting new actors onto the stage. But this year we've decided to do something a little different and take a look back at our last 50 years.
11: Noelle says the production is a labour of love.
13: It's such a glamorous show, and it's just the exact way to see out our 50th year, with a big party on stage in the true Jay Gatsby style. So there'll be lots of lavish costumes and lots of dancing and, lots of drinking champagne.
11: Very good. Weather is next.
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0: Mostly dry today with some patchy rain and highs of 23 degrees.
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East Coast FM. I love a good bootleg. Kygo and Whitney Houston there. And Whitney Houston has got herself a brand new Barbie doll. They've styled one on her from her most famous video. Good morning. How are you? I'm Nikki Hayes on the way. Daniel Powter, the band that have just announced a couple of Irish dates next year after Destiny's Child.

0: such a good song, isn't it? Daniel Powter, even all these years after, that is Bad Day. And before that, Amble with Socrate Smiled. And you know what? They have just announced they're going to be doing a load of Irish dates, taking in Thomond Park, Malahide Castle and Belsonic in Belfast. And tickets go on sale this coming Friday morning for Amble.
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1: Mostly dry today with some patchy rain, highs of about 23 degrees. And that's your weather here on East Coast FM.
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8: 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Also in Hot Press, in the first part of a wider tribute, we document how the world has responded to Glenn Hansard's tragic death. Plus, we meet John Creedon, David Baldacci, Loa, The Waterboys and Alistair Gill and report on the crisis in Cuba. Hot Press, out now, with Wolf Alice on the cover.
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11: It's 12 o'clock. Good afternoon, I'm Ellen Butler. At least 38 people have been killed in a powerful earthquake in Indonesia. The tremor, measuring 7.7 on the Richter scale, hit the eastern Flores island at 6 a.m. local time and 11 p.m. Irish time. A tsunami warning was issued but has since been lifted. Meanwhile, an earthquake has also struck southern Spain. The 5.2 magnitude tremor hit the city of Granada at around midnight last night. No injuries have been reported, but buildings and cars were damaged. The president of the Andalusia region has urged people to stay calm and follow the advice of local authorities. The quake was felt in nearby areas, including Malaga. Journalist Daniel Pitcher is there.
12: The main epicentre of it was in Granada, which is outside of the Malaga province, but inside of Malaga it was felt as well. The tremor caused an awful lot of damage to buildings, and a level one emergency was activated by the local government.
11: A motorcyclist has been killed in a crash in County Galway. The single vehicle collision happened on the N83 Clare Galway to Tuam Road at Carrahy at around 20 to 12 last night. He was pronounced dead at the scene and his body has been taken to University Hospital Galway for a post-mortem exam. The road remains closed for a forensic examination and Gardaí are appealing for witnesses. Meanwhile, a man has been critically injured after being struck by a car in County Meath. It followed a separate collision 10 minutes earlier. Jane McNamara reports.
13: At about 2:05 this morning, two cars that were travelling southbound on the R132 at Smithstown near Julianstown collided. The drivers, both men in their 50s, pulled into the left-hand side of the road. One of the drivers was standing at the back of his car when a third car collided with his about 10 minutes later. He suffered serious injuries and was rushed to Our Lady of Lourdes Hospital in Drogheda, where he remains in a critical condition. The other man in his 50s and the driver of the third car, a man in his 40s, were uninjured. The scene has been sealed off for a forensic examination with diversions in place. Gardaí are appealing to anyone who is travelling in the area between 1:20 and 2:20 this morning, particularly those with dashcam footage, to come forward.
11: Motorsport Ireland has been asked to learn from mistakes made at a rally in County Kerry in which a 22-year-old driver died after his car veered off the track. A verdict of accidental death was recorded yesterday at the inquest of Owen McCarthy. He died on the 20th of February 2022 following an accident at the Killarney Forestry Rally in Castle Island. The event took place 2 days after Storm Eunice and there was no mobile coverage at the crash site, resulting in delays in communication. The inquest also heard Motorsport Ireland had failed to assign a designated area in which the air ambulance should land in the event of an emergency at the rally. Coroner Philip Common says over the coming days he'll consider the recommendations sought by the McCarthy family, including putting safety barriers in areas of risk and introducing a mandatory adverse weather protocol. It's 5 years since the Taliban seized control of Afghanistan. They're calling it Victory Day and are holding military parades and air displays, though women and girls over a certain age are not allowed to attend. The US completed its withdrawal from the country on the 30th of August 2021. Lawyer Mehoba Feis fled Kabul with her family after the Taliban's recapture, and she's now a paralegal with the Cork-based law firm ORDJ. She says since the Taliban returned, women and girls have no freedom.
14: Millions of young girls and women every morning wake up to no freedom, no right, no education. They have, you know, been confined to their homes under a gender apartheid regime. For Afghan women, it is 5 years of interrupted lives, denied ambitions, and daughters, you know, growing up without freedom. Freedom that their mothers had only begun to claim.
11: And that's your news update at 12:04. And in sport, Kate O'Connor has made a strong start to the second day of her heptathlon campaign at the European Championships. She achieved a personal best with 6.55 metres in the long jump to sit third in the standings after five events, just 6 points off the leader, Annick Kellen of Switzerland. O'Connor is currently competing in the javelin. The competition finishes with the 800 metres tonight. In today's other action at the Athletics Championships in Birmingham, David Kenny finished sixth in the men's half marathon walk with Oisín Lane in 11th. Sophia Sullivan and Sarah Healy get their campaigns underway in the 1500 metres in 10 minutes time. The women's and men's 4x100 metres relay team are on the track for their heat just before 20:01, while this evening there is Jack O'Leary's 10,000 metres final and Andrew Cosgrain's medal race in the men's 1500 metres. It's already been a busy morning for the Irish swimmers at the European Aquatics Championships in Paris. Fresh from claiming bronze last night, Mona McSherry won her heat to go through to the evening's women's 50 metres breaststroke semi-finals. Speaking to Swim Ireland's in-house media, she revealed she wasn't overly happy with her performance.
15: You know, I didn't think that was how that race was going. I felt a bit messy in the first 25. And I was like, no, just put the head down here, like you've got it. So I'm happy out.
11: Tom Fannin will progress to the men's 50 metres freestyle semis tonight, while Ellen Walsh has qualified for the semi-finals of the 200 metres butterfly. There are three more spots up for grabs in the quarterfinals of the FAI Cup today. Drogheda United will be hoping to avoid a shock when they go to College Corinthians. Dundalk also face a potential banana skin against Castlebar Celtic. And Sligo Rovers welcome Kerry to the showgrounds. Last night, Derry City, Waterford and Galway United all advanced in their third round ties. And finally, the Ireland men's cricketers are underway in the final game of their ODI series against Afghanistan this morning. The visitors won the series with a game to spare on Wednesday. Gary Wilson's side are batting first in Stormont today and have 39 runs for the loss of 2 wickets. And that's your news and sport at 6 minutes past 12.
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17: In local news, there's further uncertainty over Wicklow school transport systems as the new term comes rapidly into view. In Kilpeder, at least 12 children who travelled to Cláis na Créibh Abhainn in Kilcúil last year have yet to confirm a seat for September. It took 7 months in 2024 for a school bus route for 53 students between Ashford and Wicklow town to be reinstated, while 100 children were left without transport for a period in 2023. In 2024, Bus Éireann only confirmed a bus for 52 Ballymount to Blessington pupils weeks after parents drove to school or scrambled for alternative arrangements, while a local councillor, Danny Alvey from the Social Democrats, has told us it's a problem that continuously rears its head in his area.
18: And it's really frustrating because this happens every single year with the current school transport system that we have, and it absolutely needs to be overhauled. They employ these buses on 9-month contracts and then they let them go, and then it comes around to September and of course they need to get them back and they can't always get all of them. They may have taken other roles, bus drivers may have taken different jobs. They should employ these 12 months of the year all the year round, and for the 3 months of the summer then they should seek to divert those services to run buses for kids to take them to the beaches or to into some of the main towns, because you know the kids are at a loss often during the summertime then as well when they can't get transport to some of these locations. It's the most obvious solution to tackle the whole issue, because if we rely on this every year we're going to continue every single year.
17: Square One Theatre Group in Bray is marking its 50th anniversary with a one-night showcase celebrating 5 decades of community theatre. The inclusive group is looking ahead to its autumn production of The Great Gatsby, with auditions taking place on Mondays and Thursdays. The group is inviting anyone interested in getting involved to get in touch. The director of The Great Gatsby and the coordinator of the 50th anniversary showcase special is Noel Clark.
19: We generally do 2 full productions a year, but every year in September we do a showcase, and historically the showcase is just about stretching the directors, challenging themselves, doing new things, getting new actors onto the stage. But this year we've decided to do something a little different and take a look back at our last 50 years.
17: Noelle says the production is a labour of love.
19: It's such a glamorous show, and it's just the exact way to see out our 50th year, with a big party on stage in the true Jay Gatsby style. So there'll be lots of lavish costumes and lots of dancing and, yeah, lots of drinking champagne.
17: Very good. Weather is next.
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1: It's going to be dry for most of the afternoon. A chance of some patchy rain and highs of 23 degrees.
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Niall Horan and Taste So Good on East Coast FM. Good afternoon. How are you? I'm Nikki Hayes. And you know what? It's one of those weeks last week where a lot of you are saying, thank God it's the weekend. What had you so stressed? Anyway, we'll keep you nice and calm. Great music to come throughout the afternoon. I've Lizzo coming up. Leona Lewis. Bit of a girl power going on this time. Britney Spears first.

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0: 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Lizzo and To Be Loved on East Coast FM. Now, have you heard about Irish Music Month? It's on the way on East Coast FM. We're going to be playing more Irish music than ever, doing lots of Irish artists chats and social posts, and generally showing the Irish acts we love so much the love and support that they deserve. Hopefully you agree and you'll get in on the act too. Part of that will include a hunt for Ireland's newest local hero. Maybe it's you, maybe it's someone you know, and maybe someone you've just seen performing on the side of the road. Whatever it is, if you could help us spread the word and tell others to get in touch with us, we're looking for 4 acts. Each will receive, this is so good, nearly $1,000 to perform live here on East Coast FM. One of them will be chosen as our local hero, who could get the chance to be among the 6 to perform at a national grand finale to potentially win a further $5,000 in cash and a further $5,000 in support as well. 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
1: Taylor Swift and Blank Space on East Coast FM. And her husband, her hubby, Travis Kelce, was speaking out during the week. And he was telling everybody that it's basically been a childhood dream for him to get married in Madison Square Garden. So he was delighted with himself and said that it's been his best off-season time ever, celebrating with 1,000 friends and marrying the woman he loves. Aww.
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1: Dry for the rest of the afternoon, a chance of some showers and highs of 23 degrees.
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1: In the spirit of Bad Moms and The Hangover, Spa Weekend is a hilarious and heartfelt comedy about four lifelong friends who realise that somewhere between careers, relationships, families and everyday responsibilities, they've forgotten how to take care of themselves and each other. They're burned out and overdue a break. 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
1: 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It's about a 17-year-old cancer survivor who goes to a chemo camp where she forms unexpected friendships with a gang of misfits.
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12: It's 1 o'clock. Good afternoon, my Ellen Butler. Indonesia has been rocked by two earthquakes. The latest, measuring 6.6, has struck off northern Sumatra. At least 38 people were killed in an earlier tremor off the country's eastern coast. It had a magnitude of 7.7, prompting a tsunami warning, which has since been lifted. Darren McCaffrey from CBC News says earthquakes aren't uncommon in Indonesia.
13: Pretty prone to earthquakes and volcanic activity, but the expectation and the concern is how much damage has been caused by this initial very powerful earthquake, as I said, 7.7, but also the potential sizable aftershocks that we're likely to see throughout potentially today and the days ahead, and the ability of Indonesia to react to all of this.
12: Meanwhile, an earthquake has also struck southern Spain. The magnitude 5 tremor hit the city of Granada at around midnight Irish time. No injuries have been reported, but buildings and cars were damaged. The president of Andalusia has urged people to stay calm and follow the advice of local authorities. The quake was felt in nearby areas, including Malaga. Journalist Daniel Pitcher is there.
14: The main epicenter of it was in Granada, which is outside of the Malaga province, but inside of Malaga it was felt as well. The tremor caused an awful lot of damage to buildings, and a level 1 emergency was activated by the local government.
12: Here at home, a motorcyclist has been killed in a crash in County Galway. The single vehicle collision happened on the N83 Clare Galway to Tuam Road at Carrahy at about 20 to 12 last night. He was pronounced dead at the scene and his body has been taken to University Hospital Galway for a post-mortem exam. The road remains closed for a forensic examination and Gardaí are appealing for witnesses. Meanwhile, a man is in a critical condition following a three-car collision in County Meath. It happened on the R132 at Smithstown near Julianstown at around 2:15 this morning. The man, aged in his 50s, was standing behind his parked car at the time. It had been involved in a collision with another car 10 minutes earlier and both vehicles were pulled into the left-hand side of the road. A third car struck the man and he was rushed to Our Lady of Lourdes Hospital in Drogheda with serious injuries. The other two drivers, another man and his 50s and a man in his 40s were uninjured. Anyone who is travelling in the area between 1:20 and 2:20 this morning is asked to contact Gardaí. It's 5 years since the Taliban seized control of Afghanistan. They're calling it Victory Day and are holding military parades, air displays and speeches, although women and girls over a certain age are not allowed to attend. Lawyer Mehoba Fais fled Kabul with her family after the Taliban's recapture and she's now a paralegal with the Cork-based law firm RDJ. She says since the Taliban returned, women and girls have no freedom.
15: Millions of young girls and women every morning wake up to no freedom, no right, no education. They have, you know, been confined to their homes under a gender apartheid regime. For Afghan women, it is 5 years of interrupted lives, denied ambitions, and daughters, you know, growing up without freedom. Freedom that their mothers had only begun to claim.
12: Finally for now, Heritage Week is back with thousands of events scheduled across the country. The annual celebration will see guided walks, traditional craft demonstrations, musical performances and storytelling sessions among some of the events taking place. The theme this year is Heritage at Risk and will highlight traditions and habits that are vulnerable or under threat. Junior Heritage Minister Christopher O'Sullivan says it's a great opportunity to explore your local area.
16: It's in its 26th year and the incredible thing is it's growing year on year. So what we're finding is that every year there are more events being put on, there are more people participating and there are more community groups in particular that are buying into Heritage Week. It's really becoming a big deal. It's a perfect time of year. It's August, people are on holidays. So whatever corner of the country you are in, you know that there will be an event celebrating Heritage Week.
12: And that's your news update at 1:04. And in sport, Kate O'Connor has made a strong start to the second day of her heptathlon campaign at the European Athletics Championships. She's moved into the gold medal position midway through the javelin discipline, which is ongoing. Already today, O'Connor achieved a personal best with 6.55 metres in the long jump. In today's other action in Birmingham, David Kenny finished 6th in the men's half marathon walk with Oisín Lane in 11th. Sophie O'Sullivan and Sarah Healy are through to tomorrow's final in the women's 1500 metres. And the women's 4x100 metres relay team set a new Irish record to come 4th in their heat. At the European Aquatics Championships in Paris this morning, Mona McSherry won her heat to go through to this evening's women's 50 metres breaststroke semi-finals. Tom Fannin will progress to the men's 50 metres freestyle semis tonight. And there's a big night in store for Ellen Walsh. She's through to the semi-finals of the 200 metres butterfly. Before that, the Temple Oak swimmer will contest the 200 metres individual medley final. She claimed gold in the 400 metres equivalent on Wednesday. Daniel Whiffen, meanwhile, will also be in action in the 1500 metres freestyle final. There are three more spots up for grabs in the quarterfinal of the FAI Cup today. Drogheda United will be hoping to avoid a shock when they go to College Corinthians. Dundalk also face a potential banana skin against Castlebar Celtic and Sligo Rovers welcome Kerry to the showgrounds. Last night, Derry City and Waterford and Galway United all advanced in their third round ties. While in the Championship, Bolton lead Preston 1-0 in the lunchtime game. Mason Melia could make his debut for newly promoted Lincoln City, who are away to Middlesbrough from 3. And finally, the Ireland men's cricketers have 131 runs for the loss of 4 wickets in the final game of their ODI series against Afghanistan. The visitors won the toss and elected to bowl first. Gary Wilson's side are looking to finish on a high in the series, which Afghanistan won 3-0 on Wednesday. That's your news and sport update. It's now 1:06.
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18: In local news, there's further uncertainty over Wicklow school transport systems as the new term comes rapidly into view. In Kilpeder, at least 12 children who travelled to Cláis de Craobh Abhainn in Kilcoole last year have yet to confirm a seat for September. It took 7 months in 2024 for a school bus route for 53 students between Ashford and Wicklow town to be reinstated, while 100 children were left without transport for a period in 2023. In 2024, Bus Éireann only confirmed a bus for 52 Ballymount to Blessington pupils weeks after parents drove to school or scrambled for alternative arrangements, while a local councillor, Danny Alvey from the Social Democrats, has told us it's a problem that continuously rears its head in his area.
19: And it's really frustrating because this happens every single year with the current school transport system that we have, and it absolutely needs to be overhauled. They employ these buses on 9-month contracts and then they let them go, and then it comes around to September and of course they need to get them back, and they can't always get all of them. They may have taken other roles, bus drivers may have taken different jobs. They should employ these 12 months of the year all the year round, and for the 3 months of the summer then they should seek to divert those services to run buses for kids to take them to the beaches or to into some of the main towns, because you know the kids are at a loss often during the summertime then as well, and they can't get transport to some of these locations. It's the most obvious solution to tackle the whole issue, because if we rely on this every year, it's going to continue every single year.
18: Square One Theatre Group in Bray is marking its 50th anniversary with a one-night showcase celebrating 5 decades of community theatre. The inclusive group is looking ahead to its autumn production of The Great Gatsby, with auditions taking place on Mondays and Thursdays. The group is inviting anyone interested in getting involved to get in touch. The director of The Great Gatsby and the coordinator of the 50th anniversary showcase special is Noel Clark.
20: We generally do 2 full productions a year, but every year in September we do a showcase, and historically the showcase is just about stretching the directors, challenging themselves, doing new things, getting new actors onto the stage. But this year we've decided to do something a little different and take a look back at our last 50 years.
18: Noelle says the production is a labour of love.
20: It's such a glamorous show, and it's just the exact way to see out our 50th year, with a big party on stage in the true Jay Gatsby style. So there'll be lots of lavish costumes and lots of dancing and, yeah, lots of drinking champagne.
18: Very good. Weather is next.
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0: Mostly dry for the rest of the afternoon. Some scattered showers and highs of 23 degrees.
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light. I'm missing my same old eyes before we learned our truth.

I could listen to his voice on a loop all day and it wouldn't even, you know, get too much. I just think he's great. Lewis Capaldi and Hold Me While You Wait on East Coast FM. Good afternoon. How are you today? I'm Nikki Hayes. I have the script coming up. Also, Ariana Grande, who has now taken a break from public life for a while after Queen. This is Under Pressure on this More Music Weekend on East Coast FM.

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0: Dry for the rest of the afternoon, a chance of some showers and highs of 23 degrees.
1: The Word on Weather.
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10: It's 2 o'clock. Good afternoon, I'm Ellen Butler. A man has been arrested in relation to the death of an inmate at Wheatfield Prison in Dublin. 39-year-old Brendan Gahan, who's from Talla, was found dead in his shared cell on Thursday night. Gardaí launched an investigation and have since arrested a man in his 40s. He's being questioned at a Garda station in Dublin, where he can be held for up to 24 hours. Indonesia has been rocked by two earthquakes. The latest, measuring 6.6, has struck off northern Sumatra. At least 38 people were killed in an earlier tremor off the country's eastern coast. It had a magnitude of 7.7, prompting a tsunami warning, which has since been lifted. Darren McCaffrey from CBC News says earthquakes aren't uncommon in Indonesia.
11: Pretty prone to earthquakes and volcanic activity, but the expectation and the concern is how much damage has been caused by this initial very powerful earthquake, as I said, 7.7, but also the potential sizable aftershocks that we're likely to see throughout potentially today and the days ahead, and the ability of Indonesia to react to all of this.
10: Meanwhile, a magnitude 5 earthquake has hit southern Spain. It shook the city of Granada at around midnight Irish time and was also felt in surrounding areas. No injuries have been reported, but buildings and cars were damaged. Andalusian emergency services are urging people not to enter or leave buildings unnecessarily and to avoid ledges, balconies and walls that could collapse. Journalist Daniel Pitcher is in Malaga and felt the quake.
12: From what I understand, there was over 200 calls made to emergency services. No casualties have been reported so far, But the fact that parts of buildings have come down in the aftermath of this earthquake, that may change a little bit later on.
10: A motorcyclist has been killed in a crash in County Galway. The single vehicle collision happened on the N83 Clare Galway to Tuam Road at Carrahy at around 20 to 12 last night. He was pronounced dead at the scene and his body has been taken to University Hospital Galway for a post-mortem exam. The road remains closed for a forensic examination and Gardaí are appealing for witnesses. Meanwhile, in County Meath, a man has been left in a critical condition following a three-car collision in the early hours of this morning. It happened on the R132 at Smithstown near Julianstown at around a quarter past two. The man, aged in his 50s, was standing behind his parked car at the time. It had been involved in a collision with another car 10 minutes earlier and both vehicles were pulled into the left-hand side of the road. A third car struck the man and he was rushed to Our Lady of Lourdes Hospital in Drogheda with serious injuries. The other two drivers, another man in his 50s and a man in his 40s, were uninjured. Anyone who's travelling in the area between 20 past one and 20 past two this morning is asked to contact Gardaí. A leak has caused flooding at Heathrow Airport in London. People are being told not to travel to Terminals 2 and 3 by road after access was blocked and to allow extra time for their journey. An airport spokesperson says teams are working to resolve the situation as quickly as possible and has apologised for the disruption. Finally for now, Heritage Week is back with thousands of events scheduled across the country. The annual celebration will see guided walks, traditional craft demonstrations, musical performances and storytelling sessions, among others. The theme this year is Heritage at Risk and will highlight traditions and habits that are vulnerable or under threat. Junior Heritage Minister Christopher O'Sullivan says it's a great opportunity to explore your local area.
13: It's in its 26th year and the incredible thing is it's growing year on year. So what we're finding is that every year there are more events being put on, there are more people participating and there are more community groups in particular that are buying into Heritage Week. It's really becoming a big deal. It's a perfect time of year. It's August, people are on holidays. So whatever corner of the country you are in, you know that there will be an event celebrating Heritage Week.
10: And that's your news update at 4 minutes past two. And in sport, Kate O'Connor is in the gold medal position ahead of tonight's final heptathlon event at the European Athletics Championships in Birmingham. Third place finishes in the long jump and javelin already today leaves her in pole position and 51 points clear ahead of the 800 metres, which is down for decision at a quarter to eight this evening. In today's other action in Birmingham, the women's and men's 4x100 metres relay teams are through to tonight's medal races. They both finished fourth in their respective heats, with the women's team setting a new national record. Also this evening, there's Jack O'Leary's 10,000 metres final and Andrew Coskrin's medal race in the men's 1,500 metres. Sophie O'Sullivan and Sarah Healy are also through to tomorrow's final in the women's 1,500 metres. While at the European Aquatics Championships in Paris this morning, Mona McSharry won her heat to go through to this evening's women's 50 metres breaststroke semi-finals. Tom Fannin will progress to the men's 50 metres freestyle semis tonight. And there's a big night in store for Ellen Walsh. She's through to the semi-finals of the 200 metres butterfly. Before that, the Temple Oak swimmer will contest the 200 metres individual medley final. She claimed gold in the 400 metres equivalent on Wednesday. And Daniel Whiffen will also be in action in the 1500 metres freestyle final. Here at home, there are three more spots up for grabs in the quarterfinals of the FAI Cup today. Drogheda United will be hoping to avoid a shock when they go to College Corinthians. Dundalk also face a potential banana skin against Castlebar Celtic. And Sligo Rovers welcome Kerry to the showgrounds. In the Championship, Bolton lead Preston 2-0 in the lunchtime game. Mason Melia could make his debut for newly promoted Lincoln City, who are away to Middlesbrough in less than an hour's time. Munster can make it 2-from-2 in their women's Interpro title defence this afternoon. The reigning champions welcome Ulster to Virgin Media Park in Cork with kick-off at 2:30. That's followed by the meeting of Leinster and Connacht at Energia Park from 4:30. And Ireland's men's cricketers have 207 runs for the loss of 5 wickets in the final game of their ODI series against Afghanistan. That's your news and sport at 2:06.
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16: Dry today with some good sunny spells. Temperatures between 19 and 23 degrees. 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
17: It's a more music weekend with Rob G.

Stephanie Germanotta and Peter Jean Hernandez. Yes, Stephanie and PJ a few years back brought us that song. We know them better as Lady Gaga and Bruno Mars. That's Die With A Smile on East Coast FM's More Music Weekend. Here's a woman whose real name is Canzetta. We know her better as Candy.

0: afternoon, you're on East Coast FM on a More Music Weekend with me, Rob G. Glad to have you with me. Now, interesting article during the week. A poll of 2,000 people over the age of 50. They were asked, what's your one regret in life? And the most common answer was, not travelling more. Yep. New Zealand, Japan and Australia were the locations they wished they had visited but had never been to. Canada and the Maldives and Iceland also featuring in the top 10. They regret not taking spontaneous trips. They overthunk it at the time. They regret not going to those bucket list destinations. They regret saying no to adventures and instead prioritising work. These are the things over 50s wish they had done more. And that's applicable to me. Now, I'm only 45. I'm close enough to 50 to be able to talk about this. But my one regret, and it was asked of me recently, well, what's the one thing you wish you'd done? And it was after the Leaving Cert. I was single. I wasn't in a relationship at all. I didn't have any children. And my dream for a long time was to work in radio. Now, thankfully, I'm living the dream and I have the job that I've always wanted. But when I first envisaged that, it was to be the Irish voice on a radio station in one of the big cities in the States. And I never did that. I could have and I should have. Never went over to the States on a J1 or anything to experience that. And that ship, of course, is very much sailed now because I'm a happily married man and I have three wonderful children and all the rest of it. So, yeah, that's one of my regrets. So take it from me, if you're younger and you're listening at the moment, if you're single and you don't have any kids, yes, you might have friends and family here, you go, you do your thing, you go and see the world, whatever's on your bucket list, go and do it before that thing called life gets in the way.
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0: 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Goff's Sports Bar and Kitchen, a party night for 10 people. Grab your besties and head to Goff's for an evening full of good food and great drinks. 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Ooh, yes, please. Brendan's expert electrical and art club. We've got a DeLonghi coffee machine there, an espresso machine, which looks really shiny and new and lovely. That can be yours. Druids Glen Hotel and Golf Resort, a day spa delight package for two. Two 50-minute treatments, full health club access, relaxation room access, lunch is included as well. Perhaps you'd like €500 to spend in Wardrobe Plus on wardrobeplus.ie. Get a whole new wardrobe with them. We've also got a prize from Fenton Fires, a state-of-the-art barbecue, which is the talk of the town at the moment with the weather we've been having recently. Lots of people having barbecues. That's just a handful of the many, many prizes. All of them are on our website if you want to have a look on eastcoast.fm. Bear in mind, one winner of the lot on East Coast FM sizzling summer giveaway. 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Song one, Toto, Africa. Song two, Miley Cyrus, Flowers. Song three, Madonna's Vogue. 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
0: It's not quite sizzling, but it's warm enough. Dry, warm and sunny. Temperatures reaching highs of 19 to 23 degrees today.
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3: In the spirit of Bad Moms and The Hangover, Spa Weekend is a hilarious and heartfelt comedy about four lifelong friends who realise that somewhere between careers, relationships, families and everyday responsibilities, they've forgotten how to take care of themselves and each other. They're burned out and overdue a break. The women escape to a luxury spa retreat for what turns out to be an unforgettable weekend dedicated to fun, laughter and a lot of bad decisions. And the coming-of-age drama Sunny Dancer arrived in cinemas from yesterday with Bella Ramsey leading the British cast. It's about a 17-year-old cancer survivor who goes to a chemo camp where she forms unexpected friendships with a gang of misfits.
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12: It's 3 o'clock. Good afternoon. I'm Ellen Butler. A man has been arrested in relation to the death of an inmate at Wheatfield Prison in Dublin. 39-year-old Brendan Gann from Talla was found dead in his shared cell on Thursday night. Gardaí launched an investigation and have since arrested a man in his 40s. He's being questioned at a Garda station in Dublin, where he can be held for up to 24 hours. At least 47 people have been killed after two earthquakes struck Indonesia. The first one hit the island of Flores off the country's eastern coast and measured 7.7 on the Richter scale. It was followed by dozens of aftershocks and a second large tremor measuring 6.6, which struck near northern Sumatra. Technical officer with the Irish National Seismic Network, Dr. Patrick Smith, says the area is an earthquake hotspot.
13: This is in a subduction zone in the Pacific there, where you have the part of the Pacific Ring of Fire, so you have lots of volcanoes and lots of earthquakes that happen around this margin of the Pacific, where one plate is basically being pushed down beneath the other and producing subduction zones. And this is the main source of sort of these larger earthquakes like this one.
12: Meanwhile, a magnitude 5 earthquake has hit southern Spain. It shook the city of Granada at around midnight Irish time and was also felt in surrounding areas. No injuries have been reported, but buildings and cars were damaged. Andalusian emergency services are urging people not to enter or leave buildings unnecessarily and to avoid ledges, balconies and walls that could collapse. Journalist Daniel Pitcher is in Malaga and felt the quake.
14: From what I understand, there was over 200 calls made to emergency services. No casualties have been reported so far, but the fact that parts of buildings have come down in the aftermath of this earthquake, that may change a little bit later on.
12: A man in his 30s has died in a road collision in County Galway. The motorbike he was driving crashed on the N83 Clare Galway to Tume Road at Carrahy at about 20 to 12 last night. Nobody else was injured. His body has been removed to University Hospital Galway for a post-mortem exam. The Taliban are celebrating the 5th anniversary of their takeover of Afghanistan and the withdrawal of US forces from the country. Since 2021, women and girls have been further stripped of rights, including access to education. Other decrees have also been issued, limiting or banning their speech, movement, employment and choice of dress. Lawyer Mehoba Feis fled the capital, Kabul, with her family after the Taliban's recapture, and she's now a paralegal with the Cork-based law firm RDJ. She remembers the day the city fell.
15: I still, you know, remember that moment when I received the call from my husband. I was frozen. I was petrified. That was the end of our day in Afghanistan, because I felt like all my dreams fell, you know, apart.
12: Thousands of runners have completed the Irish Life Frank Duffy 10-mile race in Dublin's Phoenix Park today. 27-year-old Irish international Cormac Dalton from Mullingar Harriers was first to cross the line in a time of 49 minutes and 17 seconds, while Maeve Brannigan from Galway City Harriers won the women's race in a new 10-mile personal best of 56 minutes 59. Race director Jim Ockney explains the history of the event.
16: The Frank Duffy itself exists for quite a long time. Frank was a leading trainer with Civil Service Harriers. The race was named in his honour way back in the late 70s when we started the Irish Life Race Series in 2002. We incorporated the Frank Duffy into the race series, where we have a 10K, the Fingal 10K, a 10-mile, the Frank Duffy 10-mile, and next September we'll have a half marathon here in the park.
12: And finally for now, Lewis Capaldi has teased a new album during his set at Sziget Festival in Budapest in Hungary. The singer said after he finishes his summer gigs, he's going away to work on the record. The new release will be his third album. And that's your news update at 4 minutes past three.
17: And in sport, Kate O'Connor is in pole position to win the gold medal in the women's heptathlon at the European Athletics Championships. The final event, the 800 metres, takes place at 7:45 tonight. O'Connor finished in third in both the long jump and the javelin throw earlier today, meaning she is 51 points clear at the top of the leaderboard. Elsewhere, the men's and women's 4x100 metres relay teams progressed from their first round races in Birmingham. Both teams will line up for their finals this evening after they finished in fourth. Jack O'Leary is in the men's 10,000 metres final from 25 past 8, while Andrew Coscarin can look forward to the 1,500 metres final after 9 o'clock. Tomorrow's women's 1,500 metres final will feature Sophie O'Sullivan and Sophie Healy after they booked their spots in the medal race this morning. Mona McSherry is through to the 50 metres breaststroke semi-finals at the European Aquatics Championships in Paris. The Sligo swimmer won her heat this morning. Tom Fannin will return to the pool for the men's 50 metres freestyle semi-finals this evening. Ellen Walsh will be involved in two races tonight. The recently crowned European 400 metres individual medley champion is in the 200 metres individual medley final and the semi-finals of the 200 metres butterfly. Daniel Whiffen has the opportunity to pick up his first medal of the championships in the 1500 metres freestyle final. The FAI Cup third round continues today. Drogheda United are away to College Corinthians at 4 o'clock. There's a 5 o'clock kickoff for the meeting of Dundalk and Castlebar Celtic at Oriel Park. Kerry make the trip to the showgrounds to face Sligo Rovers at 7:45. And Rory McIlroy is one over par through six holes of his third round at the St. Jude Classic in Tennessee. The Masters champion has struggled this week, having come into today's round on four over. Shane Lowry has just teed off from one over par. An impressive 9 under par round of 61 yesterday has given Scotty Scheffler a 3-shot lead on 11 under par. That's your news in sport. I'm Robbie Dowling. It's 6 minutes past three.
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0: Dry, warm and sunny today. Temperatures reaching highs of 19 to 23 degrees. 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

There's a Coronas in East Coast FM. That is Heroes or Ghosts. Some of you might know that Danny O'Reilly, lead singer, is the son of Mary Black. I had one of those moments last week when Laura was talking about Lucy Davis, who plays Dawn in The Office. I had no idea until last week that her dad was Jasper Carrot. I never knew that. Here's a couple that used to be a couple, no longer in a relationship, but they did make sweet music. More ways than one. Shawn Mendes and Camila Cabello. This is Señorita on East Coast FM.

Afternoon, you're on East Coast FM with me, Rob G. Let's have a bit of a rant. A poll of 2,000 adults uncovered what we say is the definitive top 10 list of overpriced and overvalued products and services that we're sick of paying through the nose for. For example, paying to sit next to friends and family on flights. That's going to change, by the way, next year. There's new rules coming in. You can Google that if you like. Train tickets, concert and sports tickets, the booking fees in relation to them. The price hike in your insurance, despite the fact that you haven't been in any accidents, you haven't got any penalty points. Auto renewal price has gone up there. What's that about? Car parking charges? Yep, you pay through the nose, particularly in Dublin City for car parking. TV licensing, I know that's an issue. Drop-off charges at the airport. Shrinkflation, which is a thing. Energy standing charges. All of that kind of stuff. And there's been a couple that have niggled me over the years. I remember travelling to Vegas about 4 years ago. And an expensive trip, but a worthwhile one because I did enjoy myself. But obviously when you book your trip, your flights and hotel, more often than not, are included in that. Turned up at said hotel and I was informed that there was a resort fee. Excuse me? A resort fee. So I think it was like £50 and on top of what we were already paying. I thought it was a bit cheeky, to be honest. But the other thing is, if you ever spend a night or two in a hotel here, if you're anything like me, if you've a rare night out in a hotel with himself or herself, then you tend to possibly overindulge, and then the next day when you're due to come home, you're thinking, oh God, I could do it an extra hour. Just ring reception there and see if you can get a room extension. Oh, that'll be £50 for an hour. £50 for an hour. There's two, though, that really aggravate me. And I don't know why they are a thing, but I have a serious issue. When I need to put air in my tyres, being charged for air. I mean, listen, I know that machine might cost money to maintain, but it just doesn't sit right with me. I have to put in a euro to use to put air in my tyres. Seriously, you're charging me for air. And the other one in relation to wedding venues. Right across the country, we've heard of corkage fees. So when they're bringing around the bottles of wine to the table and they're serving, there's a corkage fee. I think that's par for the course now and probably reluctantly accepted by us. The latest thing, now I don't know if you're familiar with this, right? You've probably experienced this at a wedding. And for those of you that are planning a wedding or any kind of function in a hotel where there's a cake involved, bear in mind you might be charged for them to cut the cake and dish it out. It's called a cakeage fee. I swear to God, if you don't believe me, go Google that as well.

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0: You're on East Coast FM, it's Rob on the radio, Saturday afternoons, more music weekend. Now, apparently we are all battling huge to-do lists, with the average household putting off up to 10 outstanding tasks. Now, study found that 85% of people feel overwhelmed by the number of jobs that they need to get done, more than half saying they have a double-digit list of jobs to sort. The top 10, returning an unwanted online purchase, cleaning the gutters, making that GP appointment, taking rubbish to the tip, cleaning out the wheelie bin, unblocking a hair-clogged shower or plug hole, ironing a pile of shirts, and then in the top three, these really are pain in the arse jobs. Defrosting the freezer, sorting out that junk drawer. You know that junk drawer you have in your house? It's the one that the tin opener's in. That drawer, yeah. I think we've all got the same drawer. And it's funny, I was constantly looking for the can opener. I can never find it because everything's pretty much silver in there. Say, where is it? And then I find myself getting impaled by the thing that holds the corn and the cob together. Swear to God, she just puts them in there willy-nilly. Number one thing, though, that we're just holding off on, it is arguably the worst job in the house. Well, it is according to this survey. That's cleaning out the oven. I know, it's an awful job. It's laborious. There's a bit of elbow grease involved there, and that's the reluctance, isn't it? There's a bit of laziness in us all when it comes to cleaning the oven. However, I did have a mad idea. It's one of my mad ideas that I just hope comes to fruition. Now, I know there's numerous products you can get to clean the oven, but I was just thinking to myself last week when we were talking about this on Freshly Squeezed, Laura and I. Do you know that expanding foam you see people put into their attics for insulation? So it's essentially a spray that looks like shaving foam, but then it expands to like 10 times the size of itself and looks like a giant bit of styrofoam. Surely this foam can be made with some sort of cleaning product in it. So you can open your oven door, right, and give it a spray. Thing expands then, but you can just pull it out. You can pull out this, what is essentially then a giant bit of styrofoam, pull it out, and there is a perfectly clean oven. Wouldn't that be brilliant? 30-second job, sorted. Can it be a thing? Don't know. Should it be a thing? Absolutely.
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0: Dry, warm and sunny today. Temperatures between 19 and 23 degrees.
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0: Afternoon, you're on East Coast FM with me, Rob G, the home of Solid Gold Sunday. That is back tomorrow from 10 a.m. until 2 p.m. with Jim O'Neill dusting down the 45s and giving songs a whirl you won't have heard in a long, long time. By the way, this is still up and running, the sizzling summer giveaway.
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11: It's 4 o'clock. Good afternoon. I'm Ellen Butler. A man has been arrested in relation to the death of an inmate at Wheatfield Prison in Dublin. 39-year-old Brendan Gann from Talla was found dead in his shared cell on Thursday night. Gardaí launched an investigation and have since arrested a man in his 40s. He's being questioned at a Garda station in Dublin, where he can be held for up to 24 hours. At least 47 people have been killed after two earthquakes struck Indonesia. The first one hit the island of Flores off the country's eastern coast and measured 7.7 on the Richter scale. It was followed by dozens of aftershocks and a second large tremor measuring 6.6, which struck near northern Sumatra. Technical officer with the Irish National Seismic Network, Dr. Patrick Smith, says the area is an earthquake hotspot.
12: This is in a subduction zone in the Pacific there, where you have
4: have the, or will be part of the Pacific Ring of Fire. So you have lots of volcanoes and lots of earthquakes that happen around this margin of the Pacific, where one plate has basically been pushed down beneath the other and producing subduction zones. And this is the main source of sort of these larger earthquakes.
11: Meanwhile, a holiday destination in Spain has been hit by an earthquake. The magnitude 5 tremor struck the southern city of Granada at around midnight, Irish time. No injuries have been reported, but the quake did cause widespread structural damage. Journalist Daniel Pitcher is in nearby Malaga.
12: It would still be highly unusual. There was another tremor. Again, it was quite small at the time. It was on a scale of 3, and it happened back in April. But it is a very unusual occurrence. I've been talking to a local business owner this morning who told me that it is fairly unusual.
11: A man in his 30s has died in a road collision in County Galway. The motorbike he was driving crashed on the N83 Clare Galway to Tuam Road at Carrahy at around 20 to 12 last night. Nobody else was injured. His body has been removed to University Hospital Galway for a post-mortem exam. He's the 117th person to die on our roads so far this year, compared to 103 last year. 13 counties have less than 10 GP clinics that provide medical abortions. 9 counties had between 10 and 20 clinics contracted to provide the service, while just 4 counties had more than 20. Overall, there were 495 GP contracts to provide termination of pregnancy services as of July. Chair of the Oireachtas Health Committee and Social Democrat TD, Pádraig Rice, obtained the figures from the HSE.
13: The O'Shea report published 3 years ago highlighted the need to widen access, but these issues still persist, and these figures show us that there is a postcode lottery and there's real regional inequalities that can't be ignored by government. It's resulted in some women having to travel to access services in other counties and beyond, and taken together with the restrictive legal framework, there are real barriers in accessing abortion services in Ireland.
11: Thousands of runners have completed the Irish Life Frank Duffy 10-mile race in Dublin's Phoenix Park today. 27-year-old Irish international Cormac Dalton from Mullingar Harriers was first across the line in a time of 49 minutes and 17 seconds, while Maeve Brannigan from Galway City Harriers won the women's race in a new 10-mile personal best of 56 minutes 59. Race director Jim Ochney explains the history of the event.
14: The Frank Duffy itself exists for quite a long time. Frank was a leading trainer with Civil Service Harriers. The race was named in his honour way back in the late 70s when we started the Irish Life Race Series in 2002. We incorporated the Frank Duffy into the race series, where we have a 10K, the Fingal 10K, a 10-mile, the Frank Duffy 10-mile, and next September we'll have a half marathon here in the park.
11: And finally for now, Robbie Williams has revealed he's been diagnosed with autism. The 56-year-old pop star has also been told he has ADHD and says the news explains so much. He says he struggles to concentrate when there's background noise or distraction, and his brain is incredibly creative. And that's your news update at 4 minutes past four.
15: And in sport, Mona McSharry is true to the 50 metres breaststroke semi-finals at the European Aquatics Championships in Paris. The Sligo swimmer, who already has silver and bronze medals to her name this week, won her heat this morning. Tom Fannin will return to the pool for the men's 50 metres freestyle semi-finals this evening. Ellen Walsh will be involved in 2 races tonight. The recently crowned European 400 metres individual medley champion is in the 200 metres individual medley final and the semi-finals of the 200 metres butterfly. Daniel Whiffen has the opportunity to pick up his first medal of the championships in the 1500 metres freestyle final. Kate O'Connor is in pole position to win the gold medal in the women's heptathlon at the European Athletics Championships. The final event, the 800 metres, takes place at 7:45 tonight. O'Connor finished in 3rd in both the long jump and the javelin throw earlier today, meaning she's 51 points clear at the top of the leaderboard. Elsewhere, the men's and women's 4x100 metres relay teams progressed from their first round races in Birmingham. Both teams will line up for their finals this evening after they finished in 4th. Jack O'Leary is in the men's 10,000 metres final from 25 past 8, while Andrew Coskeran can look forward to the 1500 metres final after 9 o'clock. Tomorrow's women's 1500 metres final will feature Sophie O'Sullivan and Sophie Healy after they booked their spots in the medal race this morning. And there's a full set of fixtures in the SSE Airtricity Women's Premier Division today. The second halves are getting underway in Cork City's clash with DLR Waves and in the meeting of Waterford and Galway United. DLR Waves lead 1-0. Galway United are 2-0 up. At 5, there's a Dublin derby between Piemont United and Shamrock Rovers. There are 2 games at 6. Wexford will have home advantage for their encounter with Treaty United, while league leaders Athlone Town play host to Sligo Rovers. Shelburne make the short journey to Dalymount Park to face Bohemians at 25-8. That's your news in sport. I'm Robbie Dowling. It's 6 minutes past four.
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0: That's day ahead. Dry, warm and sunny today. Temperatures between 19 and 23 degrees. 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

East Coast FM, my close favourite radio station. It's Rob on the radio Saturday afternoon with Maroon 5 there and Girls Like You. Now, we've heard of some funny business names over the years. For example, Sherlock Holmes, which was a locksmith, Lionel Richie, flooring and lino fitter, Floral and Hardy, a garden design service. Then we'd Bonnie Tyler, a tiling and plumbing service. Lawn and Order, gardening and lawn mowing service. There's been loads over the years. We heard one recently, Jason Donovan, which is a kebab van. Deja Brew, a coffee shop. Deja Brew, I think, is in Fair City, isn't it? In, what's it called? Carrickstown. Planet of the Grapes, a wine bar. And then there's a company in Cornwall in the UK that tops the poll, apparently, for Britain's best punny business name. They call themselves Spruce Spring Clean. Very clever.

0: afternoon, you're on East Coast FM with me, Rob G, and Florence Road there, hanging out to dry. And I don't know if you know this, but there's some great drying weather out there. Now, here's a story you had mentioned on Freshly Squeezed during the week. Having relationship troubles, then try this. Try stroking your partner's arm at the precise speed at which a cherry blossom falls. I swear to God, there's a method to the madness here. It might sound bizarre, but an experiment has concluded that gently stroking a line along the inner forearm between the wrist and the elbow can improve mood and happiness. The stroking, done with a soft paintbrush, should be conducted at just 5 centimetres a second, a speed at which the cherry blossom falls to the ground in spring. The technique improved mood by up to 50% and works even if you're a grump. In fact, it's so successful, it could be used, according to this study, in couples therapy. So fellas, if you find yourselves in the doghouse, or maybe you're not in the doghouse, maybe you're just looking for a little bit of attention, then try stroking your partner's arm at the precise speed at which a cherry blossom falls, and thank me later.
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0: 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We're looking for a new local hero again. But did you know we're also looking for an original Irish language song too? We're looking for Aron the Laoch or the Song of the Heroes. So if you or someone you know is writing songs Oscailge or wants to try their hand at performing one of their songs in Irish or collaborating with someone on a blended Berla Oscailge song, then submit that song to irishmusicmonth.ie. If you're chosen, the prize is insane. It's really, really good. €2,500 in prize money, music industry mentoring and support, the opportunity to release the song, independent Irish radio station airplay right across the country, including us here on East Coast FM. 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
0: Weather today, dry, warm and sunny. Temperatures 19 to 23 degrees.
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3: In the spirit of Bad Moms and The Hangover, Spa Weekend is a hilarious and heartfelt comedy about four lifelong friends who realise that somewhere between careers, relationships, families and everyday responsibilities, they've forgotten how to take care of themselves and each other. They're burned out and overdue a break. The women escape to a luxury spa retreat for what turns out to be an unforgettable weekend dedicated to fun, laughter and a lot of bad decisions. And the coming-of-age drama Sunny Dancer arrived in cinemas from yesterday with Bella Ramsey leading the British cast. It's about a 17-year-old cancer survivor who goes to a chemo camp where she forms unexpected friendships with a gang of misfits.
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1: 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We're heading towards 5.
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9: At 5, good evening, I'm Tina Gates. Gardaí investigating a death at Wheatfield Prison in Dublin have made an arrest. Brendan Gahan, who was 39 and from Tala, was found dead in his shared cell on Thursday night. A man in his 40s has since been arrested. He's been held at a Gardaí station in Dublin. At least 47 people have been killed after two earthquakes struck Indonesia. The first one hit the island of Flores off the country's eastern coast, measuring 7.7 on the Richter scale. It was followed by dozens of aftershocks and a second large tremor measuring 6.6, which struck near northern Sumatra. Technical officer with the Irish National Seismic Network, Dr. Patrick Smith, says the area is an earthquake hotspot.
10: This is in a subduction zone in the Pacific there, where you have the Pacific Ring of Fire, so you have lots of volcanoes and lots of earthquakes that happen around this margin of the Pacific, where one plate has basically been pushed down beneath the other and producing subduction zones. And this is the main source of sort of these larger earthquakes like this one.
9: A popular holiday destination in Spain has been hit by an earthquake. The magnitude 5 tremor struck the southern city of Granada at around midnight Irish time. No injuries are reported, but the quake did cause widespread structural damage. Journalist Daniel Pitcher is in nearby Malaga.
11: It would still be highly unusual if there was another tremor. Again, it was quite small at the time. It was on a scale of 3, and it happened back in April. But it is a very unusual occurrence. I've been talking to a local business owner this morning who told me that it is fairly unusual.
9: A man in his 30s has died in a collision in County Galway. The motorbike he was driving crashed on the N83 Clare Galway to Tuam Road at Carraghead around 11:40 last night. His body's been removed to University Hospital Galway for a post-mortem examination. He's the 117th person to die on a road so far this year. That's compared to 103 last year. Two masked men have targeted a house in Belfast with a petrol bomb. People were inside the property in the Hatfield Street area, but no one was injured. Police say it damaged a window before the man fled towards Balfour Avenue. 13 counties have less than 10 GP clinics that can provide medical abortions. 9 counties had been between 10 and 20 clinics contracted to provide the service, while just 4 counties had more than 20. Overall, there were 495 GP contracts to provide termination of pregnancy services as of July. Chair of the Oireachtas Health Committee and Social Democrat TD Pádraic Rice obtained the figures from the HSE.
12: The O'Shea report published 3 years ago highlighted the need to widen access, but these issues still persist. And these figures show us that there is a postcode lottery and there is real regional inequalities that can't be ignored by government. It's resulted in some women having to travel to access services in other counties and beyond. And taken together with the restrictive legal framework, there are real barriers in accessing abortion services in Ireland.
9: Thousands of runners have completed the Irish Life Frank Duffy 10-mile race in Dublin's Phoenix Park today. 27-year-old Irish international Cormac Dalton from Mullingar Harriers was first across the line in a time of 49 minutes and 17 seconds. Maeve Brannigan from Galway City Harriers won the women's race in a new 10-mile personal best of 56 minutes and 59 seconds. Race director Jim Ockney has been explaining the history of the event.
13: The Frank Duffy itself exists for quite a long time. Frank was a leading trainer with Civil Service Harriers. The race was named in his honour way back in the late 70s when we started the Irish Life Race Series in 2002. We incorporated the Frank Duffy into the race series where we have a 10k, the Fingal 10k, a 10 mile, the Frank Duffy 10 mile, and next September we'll have a half marathon here in the park.
9: And that's your latest news update at 4 minutes past five.
14: And in sport, the evening's action on day 6 of the European Aquatics Championships will begin later this hour. At 5:45, Ellen Walsh competes in the first of 2 races tonight as she takes to the pool in the women's 200 metres individual medley final. The Temple Loge native will also line up in the women's 200 metres butterfly semi-finals just before 7:00. Tom Fannin will feature in the men's 50 metres freestyle semi-finals at 5:55. Mona McSherry can move one step closer towards a 3rd medal at the championships when she takes part in the women's 50 metres breaststroke semi-finals just after 6 p.m. McSherry won a silver medal in the 100 metres breaststroke final on Wednesday before she added a bronze medal in the 200 metres breaststroke yesterday. She admitted to Swim Ireland that the 50 metres is not her top priority.
15: Focus number 3. I definitely like doing a 50. It's like the energy's different going from the 200 yesterday and then going into this. Like you can really kind of, you can get yourself very hyped, whereas I feel like for the 200 you kind of have to be a bit more composed. So that part is fun, but yeah, you know, look, it's a good race.
14: Daniel Whiffen will be hoping to become the 3rd Irish swimmer to claim a medal in Paris when he goes in the men's 1500 metres freestyle at 6:20. Kate O'Connor goes into the 800 metres of the women's heptathlon with a 51-point lead in the pursuit of a gold medal. The Commonwealth Games gold medalist and World Championship silver medalist secured 3rd place in the long jump and the javelin earlier today. The final event of the heptathlon begins at 7:45. Jack O'Leary is in the 10,000 metres final and Andrew Coscarin is in the 1500 metres final later, while the men and women's 4x100 metres relay teams are both in finals. And Rory McIlroy is nearing the end of his 3rd round at the St Jude Classic. The 6-time major winner is even par for his round, leaving him on 4 over for the tournament. Shane Lowry is on 1 under par through 8 holes. That's your news and sport. I'm Robbie Dowling. It's 6 minutes past 5.
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1: Dry, warm and sunny today. Temperatures 19 to 23 degrees. 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
0: Now, this sounds interesting. Ethno-Ireland in concert. What's that, I hear you say? Well, listen, it's on in the Mermaid. Mermaid Arts Centre, that is, on the 22nd of August. A unique concert featuring emerging international musicians uniting to showcase traditional music from different cultures around the world as a once-off youth folk orchestra. That sounds like a decent night out. You can book now at mermaidartscentre.ie or call the box office on 01272 4030. That's 01272 4030. 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

0: afternoon, or good evening at this stage. You're on East Coast FM's More Music Weekend with me, Rob G. Still warm, isn't it? And a lot of people are quite enjoying the heat wave. Some not so much, particularly the farmers. They're looking for a bit of rain. And one in six people apparently have been taking drastic action because they just can't hack it because of the heat wave. Sleeping in the kitchen is something that people are doing now. Bizarre. Also, another one that people are doing, those that have a disposable income anyway, are booking themselves into hotels purely for the air conditioning, because they're that warm and can't hack the heat. The one thing I did for my dog recently, anyone who has a dog will know that they're struggling big time in this. I spotted that Pip, our little Cabochon, was panting a bit as much as we filled up the water bowl. You know, she can't take her coat off. So I was kind of thinking, well, what can I do to cool her down? And then I thought this was inspirational, to be honest. There's hot water bottles in the spare room. I went in and got the hot water bottle, I filled it with water, and I put it in the freezer. And the thing froze. And I thought, well, that's brilliant. That's a brilliant cooling aid. So I put that under her bedding then, and she had a cool spot to sleep on for the night. The only thing is, you couldn't use that hot water bottle again as a hot water bottle, given you'd froze it and stuff. That'd be a bit dangerous. I then found myself putting two hot water bottles in the freezer the following night, because I'd one for the dog's bed, and I'll be honest with you, I'd one for my own bed, and I'm telling you, don't knock it till you've tried it.
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0: Still warm, temperatures 19 to 23 degrees today. Dry, warm and sunny.
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5: So while Nismo Arigit to the Gnolocht, three forts of Lacus, the Chlor, Wishach, the Ishke, the Hutch Ishke Aaron. 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
8: At 6, good evening, I'm Tina Gates. Gardaí investigating a death at Wheatfield Prison in Dublin have made an arrest. Brendan Gahan, who was 39 and from Talla, was found dead in his shared cell on Thursday night. A man in his 40s has since been arrested. At least 47 people have been killed and rescue efforts are continuing following two earthquakes in Indonesia. The first one hit the island of Flores off the country's eastern coast with a magnitude of 7.7, followed by dozens of aftershocks and a second large tremor measuring 6.6, which struck near northern Sumatra. Tsunami waves of less than 1 meter were recorded in several areas after the first quake, and authorities lifted a tsunami warning 3 hours later. Technical officer with the Irish National Seismic Network, Dr. Patrick Smith, has been explaining how tsunamis occur.
9: Large earthquakes that happen sort of offshore under the sea can produce large waves that are generated by basically these really big, what we call megathrust events, where you have these subduction zones. And sometimes it tends to happen only with very large magnitudes, sort of high sevens, eights, or even larger than that, where you have a huge displacement of the seabed along where the fault ruptures. And this can basically push up a huge amount of water, maybe several meters in some cases. And this generates this very long period wave.
8: A popular holiday destination in Spain has also been hit by an earthquake. The magnitude 5 tremor struck the southern city of Granada at around midnight Irish time. No injuries have been reported, but the quake did cause widespread structural damage across Granada. Journalist Daniel Pitcher is in nearby Malaga.
10: It would still be highly unusual if there was another tremor. Again, it was quite small at the time. It was on a scale of 3, and it happened back in April. But it is a very unusual occurrence. I've been talking to a local business owner this morning who told me that it is fairly unusual.
8: Gardaí are appealing for witnesses to a fatal motorcycle crash in County Galway. It happened shortly after 11:30 last night on the N83 Clare Galway to Tume Road at Carrahy. The motorcyclist, a man in his 30s, was pronounced dead at the scene. Thousands of runners have completed the Irish Life Frank Duffy 10-mile race in Dublin's Phoenix Park. 27-year-old Irish international Cormac Dalton from Mullingar Harriers was first across the line in a time of 49 minutes and 17 seconds. Maeve Brannigan from Galway City Harriers won the women's race in a new 10-mile personal best of 56 minutes and 59 seconds. Race director Jim Ockney has been explaining the history of the event.
11: The Frank Duffy itself exists for quite a long time. Frank was a leading trainer with Civil Service Harriers. The race was named in his honour way back in the late 70s when we started the Irish Life Race Series in 2002. We incorporated the Frank Duffy into the race series where we have a 10K, the Fingal 10K, a 10-mile, the Frank Duffy 10-mile, and next September we'll have a half marathon here in the park.
8: The Minister for Foreign Affairs has marked 5 years since the Taliban returned to power in Afghanistan by condemning what she calls its appalling treatment of women and girls. Helen McEntee says Ireland will continue to push internationally for the restoration of fundamental rights and to support vulnerable Afghans and refugees. Earlier this week, the UN Agency on Women said by systematically dismantling the rights of half its population, Afghanistan is a global outlier with no parallel in the modern world. Lawyer Mayoba Feiss fled Kabul with her family after the Taliban's recapture, and she now is a paralegal with a Cork-based law firm, Orday G. She says the international community should not forget the women of Afghanistan.
12: Of course, Americans and the NATO troops, they all play an important role in leaving Afghanistan in this situation. But today, it is also, you know, the responsibility of the international community to not to forget the women of Afghanistan.
8: And that's your latest news update at 4 minutes past six.
13: And in sport, the evening's action on day 6 of the European Aquatics Championships has begun. Ellen Walsh has finished in first place in the women's 200 metres individual medley final. Walsh adds another gold medal after she was crowned European 400 metres individual medley champion earlier this week. The Temple Og native will also line up in the women's 200 metres butterfly semi-finals just before 7 o'clock. Mona McSherry can move one step closer towards a third medal at the championships shortly when she takes part in the women's 50 metres breaststroke semi-finals. McSherry won a silver medal in the 100 metres breaststroke final on Wednesday before she added a bronze medal in the 200 metres breaststroke yesterday. Daniel Whitman will be hoping to become the third Irish swimmer to claim a medal in Paris when he goes in the men's 1500 metres freestyle at 20 past 6. There are 5 finals featuring Irish athletes at the European Athletics Championships in Birmingham tonight. Kate O'Connor goes into the 800 metres of the women's heptathlon with a 51-point lead in the pursuit of a gold medal. The Commonwealth Games gold medalist and world championship silver medalist secured third place in the long jump and the javelin earlier today. The final event of the heptathlon begins at 7:45. Jack O'Leary is in the 10,000 metres final and Andrew Coskeran is in the 1500 metres final later. The men's and women's 4x100 metres relay teams line up in their respective finals from 9:30. It ended College Corinthians 0, Drogheda United 3 in the first of today's FAI Cup third round games. The second half has just started at Oriel Park, where Dundalk are leading Castlebar Celtic by 3-0. The showgrounds is the venue for tonight's game between Sligo and Kerry. And Cork City fell to a 1-0 defeat away to DLR Waves, and Galway United claimed a 2-0 victory away at Waterford in the SSE Airtricity Women's Premier Division today. It's Piemont United 0, Shamrock Rovers 1 at half-time. The evening games have just kicked off. Wexford are at home to Treaty United and Sligo are away to Athlone Town. That's your news and sport. I'm Robbie Dowling. It's 6 minutes past 6.
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0: 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Imilinisa, Milanigeth Nochani, Hossi MTV Erin Televish, August Fi Kjol, August Fi Sean Kjol, Le Fall, Zahedur, Achanish, Tonis Mo Chlor Rail Tachta, Le Fall, Kosile Jordi Shore, August X on the Beach.
1: 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And I'm just ready for it now.
0: Emile Nigat Ochtu Shot, Hui Guns N' Roses go Oast on Pork Plaza in Hollywood, August Tafa the Sheed on Heat Fishon go Welcome to the Jungle.
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0: Emile Nigat Shachta Kuig, 40 Eagles on Heat Spotas to Kyortacha, le One of These Nights. Emilunasa, Milanigas Shaskani, Hoagie Macmillan, Picture Air Abbey Road, August Visha and Cludoch, then Album Derenoch, August is A and Picture is Callul, then the Beatles. That's Crack August Kjol on East Coast FM.
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2: In the spirit of Bad Moms and The Hangover, Spa Weekend is a hilarious and heartfelt comedy about four lifelong friends who realize that somewhere between careers, relationships, families, and everyday responsibilities, they've forgotten how to take care of themselves and each other. They're burned out and overdue a break. The women escape to a luxury spa retreat for what turns out to be an unforgettable weekend dedicated to fun, laughter, and a lot of bad decisions.
3: 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Human shield. 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
2: 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It's about a 17-year-old cancer survivor who goes to a chemo camp where she forms unexpected friendships with a gang of misfits.
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end in sight. 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So when it's black, this insomniac, take an original tack. 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

0: At midnight, good evening, I'm Tina Gates. Gardaí are appealing for help in finding a 20-year-old woman and her 5-week-old baby reported missing from Drogheda in County Louth. Jade Rowlan and Arlo Rowlan were last seen at around 5 to 2 this morning. Jade's described as being 5'7" with a slim build, black hair and brown eyes. Arlo is described as having dark hair and dark eyes. When last seen, Jade was wearing a matching green and black striped shorts and top and a black and white polka dot hoodie, and Arlo was in a pram. Gardaí and Jade and Arlo's family are concerned for their well-being, and anyone with information is asked to come forward. A student's among 5 people who've been shot and injured at a university campus in the US state of Virginia. Police say multiple suspects were involved in the shooting outside student accommodation at Virginia State University early this morning. One person remains in critical condition while 4 others suffered non-life-threatening injuries. A campus lockdown has been lifted, but a major police investigation's continuing. Olive Rubin for NBC 12 says Chesterfield County Police Department is leading inquiries.
1: As far as arrests go, so far there's been no announcement made, though they do say that there are a number of different law enforcement agencies that are responding, working the scene, and likely undergoing a very active investigation right now.
0: Hawaii's Big Island is bracing for a potentially historic direct hit from Hurricane Lala, with residents being told to shelter in place. The Category 1 storm's packing winds of around 120 kilometres an hour, with torrential rain already causing flooding and power cuts. Hawaii's Governor Josh Green's described Lala as an enormous storm. NBC News reporter Morgan Chesky says forecasters are warning there's a potentially life-threatening risk of flash floods and landslides.
2: When you look at the path of Lala and where it's projected to hit, this could very well be the first hurricane on record to ever strike the Big Island. And that's why everyone is taking this incredibly seriously, stocking up on food, water, emergency supplies. We have seen many a Hawaiian buy generators here because of the anticipated power outages that are expected in the coming days.
0: Water bombing aircraft and helicopters are being sent from across Europe to help firefighters battling Belgium's worst wildfire in recent history. The blaze has already torn through a third of the High Fens Nature Reserve near the German border, forcing the evacuation of 2 nearby villages. It's among a number of wildfires burning across the EU, including a forest fire which caused 650 residents to leave their homes in southwest France. This man spoke to France 24 with an interpreter. He said he only had minutes to grab his most important possessions.
3: My ID, my computer, my photos, my childhood mementos, a photo of my parents and my dogs. That's it. My house might burn down.
0: In the UK, more than 110 troops have been deployed to help tackle wildfires across South Wales. Soldiers there are digging trenches to stop the flames spreading and helping get water to the areas being hit. New fires have also been reported in the West Midlands. This doctor was told to leave his house in Starbridge tonight.
4: Someone knocked at the door and said, you have to evacuate immediately because of wildfire risk. And so my wife and I sort of picked up the dog and got out.
0: 5 years after seizing control of Afghanistan, the Taliban have been celebrating Victory Day today. It comes as the UN reports they're systematically dismantling the rights of women and girls. Laureate Mehoba Feis fled Kabul with her family and is now working as a paralegal in Cork.
5: We cannot say that the absence of war or the absence of armed conflict is a genuine or an actual peace, because a country cannot be called a peaceful country when women are excluded from public life.
0: And that's your latest news update at 4 minutes past midnight.
6: And in sport, Kate O'Connor has secured a gold medal in the women's heptathlon at the European Athletics Championships in Birmingham. The 25-year-old claimed third place in the 800 metres earlier as she followed Rashida Adelecki and Mark English in finishing on the podium this week. O'Connor adds the European medal to her gold in the Commonwealth Games and her silver in the World Championships in recent times. Andrew Coscarin brought his 1500 metres campaign to an end with a third place finish. A late surge sealed a bronze medal for Coscarin, as he became the fourth member of Team Ireland to win a medal. Elsewhere, Jack O'Leary finished in 10th in the 10,000 metres final. Ellen Walsh has won a second gold medal at the European Aquatics Championships in Paris. The Dublin swimmer became European 200 metres individual medley champion earlier. Walsh's victory follows her first place finish in the 400 metres individual medley final on Wednesday. The FAI Cup third round continued today. At the showgrounds, it ended Sligo Rovers 4, Kerry nil. Earlier, Drogheda United proved too strong for College Corinthians as the Premier Division side ran out 3-0 winners. Dundalk advanced to the quarterfinals with an 8-0 defeat of Castlebar Celtic at Oriel Park. There was a full fixture list in the SSE Airtricity Women's Premier Division today. DLR Waves were narrow 1-0 winners away to Cork City. Second place Galway United overcame Waterford by 2-0. Shamrock Rovers picked up a comfortable 3-0 victory against Piemont United. League leaders Athlone Town secured a 3-2 win at home to Sligo Rovers. It ended Wexford 4, Treaty United 2. And Bohemians and Shelburne played out a 1-1 draw at Daly Mount Park. And the third round at the St. Jude Classic is continuing in Tennessee. Shane Lowry finished on 2 over par to move him on to 3 over ahead of tomorrow's final round. Rory McIlroy's struggles continued as he shot a 2 over par round of 72. He's on 6 over. World number 1 Scotty Scheffler leads on 13 under par. That's your news and sport. I'm Robbie Dowling. It's 6 minutes past the hour.
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1: 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And people across Wicklow have opened their hearts and homes to find the newest member of their family.
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